Hello, and welcome to Just in Time Ministries with Pastor Rhonda Penquite. We have more power and authority in Christ than we know, and when we learn to act on it in faith, God guarantees our success. So let's join Rhonda as she teaches us how to

Of the Plumb Line with Jay Rudolph. Dr. George Landon of Cedarville University participates in a fascinating discussion about AI, space debris, and our use of space from a biblical worldview. Don't miss this week's edition of The Plumb Line.

0: Are you a fan or a follower of Jesus Christ? A fan knows who Jesus is, but doesn't pay much attention to him. A follower has a personal relationship with Jesus, obeys him, and is willing to lay down his life for Jesus. This week on Living Word Ministries, we'll look at a familiar passage in Scripture to see how a true follower will behave in the most difficult of circumstances. 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
3: There are no paths up the mountain. Each of the different religions say different things about different mountains. In fact, all of them, in different ways, urge us to work to get saved, to do our best. In only one is there Jacob's ladder. And I'm not talking of the Christian religion, whatever that might be. I'm talking of Christ.
4: Welcome to the God-Centered Life with Josh Moody, making our way through the book of Genesis, landing on chapter 28 today, verses 10 through 22. We're calling this study Stairway to Heaven, and it's part of our larger God-Centered Life series. Josh Moody is senior pastor of College Church, which is located in Wheaton, Illinois. Thanks for joining us today. Josh, we're going to mention the Zeppelin song in the Stairway to Heaven in the course of this study, because why wouldn't you, obviously, where the chorus of that song talks about buying a stairway to heaven. Now, it sounds like from that teaser clip that we're tying Jacob's dream into the prevalence of buying our way into heaven today.
5: Yeah, it's the Christian faith is the absolute opposite to religiosity, which is buying your way up or working your way up. And Jacob's ladder is it's the other way.
4: Fantastic. Now, there are a few technical challenges with the early portion of the sermon recorded back in 2006. But that only lasts a few minutes, so thanks for your patience, and we'll get into the body of our study here very shortly. This is Genesis 28, Stairway to Heaven. Here's Josh.
3: Apart from the obvious word association, the much parodied lyrics of Stairway to Heaven touch on a central religious theme, which the Bible here is actually addressing. Are different religious traditions merely sort of superficial, on the surface renditions of deep

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7: What would happen to you if you were down and out and there was no one to help? Where would you be if you were sick and broke in a strange city with no place to sleep and nothing to eat and no money, no credit cards, no checks, and no one to accept a collect call, no one to send you bus fare home, no one to send you money for a meal, and no home to go to, no father, no brother, no sister, no one? You know, it doesn't take long to start looking like a tramp. It doesn't take very long before you start smelling bad, about 2 days. It doesn't take long for your clothes to start looking very dirty and very worn. Do you realize how short the distance is between an executive walking along the street with his briefcase in hand and his necktie, hair combed, clean shaven? How short the distance is between that man and a man lying on a grate in a gutter? If you take away from that man all of his money and all of his support. I read a story in the August 18th Newsweek that made me stop and think. It was the My Turn column, and it was written by a mother who had gone looking for her son. Her name

0: Welcome back to the Narrow Path radio broadcast. My name is Steve Gregg, and we've got another half hour coming. Our lines are full again, so don't call at this moment. But if you want to call a little later in the hour, there may be an opportunity for you to get through when the lines are not as full as they are now. The number is 844-484-5737. And our next caller is John from Standish, Maine. Hi, John. Welcome.
1: Yes, how you doing? I'm wondering about the the old advent there. If during the tribulation period, if people of the Old Testament will be with us during the thousand-year tribulation, or will they be with us in heaven?
0: Well,